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We know you can. I've got my groove on, and I'm ready to go. Check out my ride, girl, but don't touch my radio. Don't you know something? You've got to pump it up.

What's the name of the jam? 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You know you can. I've got my groove on, and I'm ready to go. Check out my ride, girl, but don't touch my radio. Don't you know, pump it up, you've got to pump it up.

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You got to pump it up, don't you know, pump it up. You got

That's the name of the jam. Say, I can feel it. You know you can. I've got my groove on, and I'm ready to go. Check out my ride, girl, but don't touch my radio. 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